Charlie Pride on Classic Country. September 22nd, the Grand Ole Opry will be holding Opry 100, honoring Charlie and the legacy of his life. Cactus Dave checking in with you on this Tuesday night.

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2: Here's the latest forecast from the Kick AM Weather Center. Mainly clear tonight with a low of 77. South winds 5 to 10 miles per hour. Chance for storms tomorrow. High of 87. Cloudy skies expected. Cloudy skies expected tomorrow night. Chance for storms 70. Currently 89.

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2: Here's the latest forecast from the Kick AM Weather Center. Mainly clear tonight with a low of 77. Southerly winds 5 to 10 miles per hour. Chance of thunderstorms tomorrow. High of 87. Overcast. Chance of thunderstorms tomorrow night. Lows around 70. Overcast. Currently, it's 84 degrees.

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0: 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Don't go wandering off. 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
2: Here's the latest forecast from the Kick AM Weather Center. Mainly clear tonight with a low of 77. Southerly winds, 5 to 10 miles per hour. Chance of thunderstorms tomorrow, high of 87, overcast. Chance of thunderstorms tomorrow night, lows around 70, overcast. Right now, 82.

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2: Here's the latest forecast from the Kick AM Weather Center. Mainly clear tonight with a low of 77. Southerly winds 5 to 10 miles per hour. Chance of thunderstorms tomorrow. High of 87. Overcast. Chance of thunderstorms tomorrow night. Lows around 70. Overcast. Right now, 81.

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2: Here's the latest forecast from the Kick AM Weather Center. Mainly clear tonight with a low of 77. Southerly winds 5 to 10 miles per hour. Chance of thunderstorms tomorrow, high of 87, overcast. Chance of thunderstorms tomorrow night, lows around 70, overcast. Right now, 81.

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0: 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And tonight, Taste of Country Night starts at 7 o'clock. 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We're going to have some fun tonight.
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2: The U.S. Treasury quietly released its official financial report for 2025. It appears by its own numbers, the U.S. government seems insolvent. It's reported that the Treasury shows about $6 trillion in assets and over 47

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0: crazy to think Gene Watson, before he was inducted into the Grand Ole Opry, which was in 2020, and even before he had all the hits like that one, You're Out Doing What I'm Here Doing Without, he was spent years in Houston as an auto body repairman, which is, that's a great, you know, job to have because you know he can work on cars for sure. Coming up, we're going to hear from Ed Bruce.
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2: Here's the latest forecast from the Kick AM Weather Center. Mainly clear skies overnight with a low of 77. Winds out of the south, 5 to 10 miles per hour. Highs around 87. Wednesday, chance for storms. Chance of thunderstorms. Wednesday night, lows around 70. Right now, 81.

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3: Here's the latest forecast from the Kick AM Weather Center. Mainly clear skies overnight with a low of 77. Winds out of the south, 5 to 10 miles per hour. Highs around 87 Wednesday. Chance for storms. Chance of thunderstorms Wednesday night. Lows around 70. Currently 80.

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2: Here's the latest forecast from the Kick AM Weather Center. Lows level off around 76 overnight under partly cloudy skies. Southeasterly winds 5 to 10 miles per hour. Thunderstorms likely Wednesday. High temperatures reach up to 86. Overcast skies. Right now, 79.

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3: Here's the latest forecast from the Kick AM Weather Center. Lows dip down to about 76 overnight under partly cloudy skies, southeasterly winds 5 to 10 miles per hour. Thunderstorms likely Wednesday, daytime highs approaching 84, cloudy skies expected. Currently 76.

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Here's the latest forecast from the Kick AM Weather Center. Mainly clear skies overnight with lows around 75. Easterly winds 5 to 10 miles per hour. Thunderstorms likely Wednesday, high of 84, cloudy. Cloudy Wednesday night, chance of thunderstorms, lows around 70. Right now, it's 75 degrees.

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2: I'm pediatric allergist Dr. Carla Davis. If your child has asthma, let's take a breath together and talk. Does your child need to use a quick relief inhaler more than twice a week to treat asthma? 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If you said yes to either of these questions, it's time to talk to an allergy and asthma specialist like me to help you control

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Here's the latest forecast from the Kick AM Weather Center. Mainly clear skies overnight with lows around 75. Easterly winds 5 to 10 miles per hour. Thunderstorms likely Wednesday, high of 84, cloudy. Cloudy Wednesday night, chance of thunderstorms, lows around 70. Right now, it's 75 degrees.

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2: Here's the latest forecast from the KKM Weather Center. Storms likely today. Otherwise, cloudy skies expected. Daytime highs approaching 84. Northwesterly winds 5 to 10 miles per hour. Overcast skies tonight. Chance of thunderstorms. Lows around 70. Currently 74.

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0: Jerry Reed wrote that for the movie Smokey and the Bandit. And he's in it too, yeah. Snowman, right? I'm Rick Morgan. Thanks so much for making us part of your Wednesday morning. And already halfway through the week when we just got started. It's a beautiful thing.
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2: The U.S. Treasury quietly released its official financial report for 2025. 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
5: 5 to 10 miles per hour. Overcast skies tonight, chance of thunderstorms, lows around 70. Right now, it's 72 degrees.

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2: Here's the latest forecast from the Kick AM Weather Center. Storms likely today. Otherwise, cloudy skies expected. Daytime highs approaching 84. Northwesterly winds 5 to 10 miles per hour. Overcast skies tonight. Chance of thunderstorms. Lows around 70. Right now, it's 72 degrees.

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0: BJ Thomas, hook on that feeling. Pretty good feeling to this 4-day work week, right? How's that working out for you? 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So the catch is, you know, getting caught up from that 3-day weekend. But by now, you should be there, right? So yeah, let's work on another 4-day work week. 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
2: Here's the latest forecast from the Kick AM Weather Center. Storms likely today. Otherwise, cloudy skies expected. Daytime highs approaching 84. Northwesterly winds 5 to 10 miles per hour. Overcast skies tonight. Chance of thunderstorms. Lows around 70. Currently, it's 73 degrees.

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0: Ricky Van Shelton, fifth consecutive number one for him in 1988. What a great stretch he was on there. And more to come here. Got the sensitive Johnny Paycheck coming right up.
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Here's the latest forecast from the KICK AM Weather Center. Storms likely today. Otherwise, cloudy skies expected. Daytime highs approaching 84. Northwesterly winds 5 to 10 miles per hour. Overcast skies tonight. Chance of thunderstorms. Lows around 70. Currently, it's 73 degrees.

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Good morning on the way this hour, Alabama, George Strait, grab up Eddie Rabbit too. 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

Alabama, another one of Randy Owens' great songs with Eddie Rabbit, taking it step by step before that. Only way to do it, right? And more to come here from George Strait, T. Graham Brown coming up too.

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2: Here's the latest forecast from the Kick AM Weather Center. Thunderstorms likely today. Otherwise, cloudy skies expected. High temperatures reach up to 84. Winds out of the north, 5 to 10 miles per hour. Cloudy skies expected again tonight. Chance of thunderstorms. Lows level off around 70. Right now, it's 72 degrees.

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Waylon Jennings with the band Def. Now, he released that in 1974, but do you know it didn't become a big hit until 5 years later?

0: That is Glen Campbell, By the Time I Get to Phoenix. You know, that classic track won two Grammys in 1967 across country and pop charts. I'm Ashley Blake. We've got more of your favorites on the way. Coming up, Merle Haggard.
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1: Here's the latest forecast from the Kick AM Weather Center. Thunderstorms likely
2: today.
1: Otherwise, cloudy skies expected. High temperatures reach up to 84. Winds out of the north, 5 to 10 miles per hour. Cloudy skies expected again tonight. Chance of thunderstorms. Lows level off around 70. Currently, 73.

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0: 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Johnny Duncan topped the country music charts back in 1978 with that smash hit. 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
2: Here's a latest forecast from the Kick AM Weather Center. Thunderstorms likely today. Otherwise, cloudy skies expected. High temperatures reach up to 84. Winds out of the north, 5 to 10 miles per hour. Cloudy skies expected again tonight. Chance of thunderstorms. Lows level off around 70. Currently 73.

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4: Here's the latest forecast from the Kick AM Weather Center. Thunderstorms likely today. Otherwise, cloudy skies expected. High temperatures reach up to 84. Winds out of the north, 5 to 10 miles per hour. Cloudy skies expected again tonight. Chance of thunderstorms. Lows level off around 70. Right now, 73.

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2: Here's the latest forecast from the Kick AM Weather Center. Thunderstorms likely today. Otherwise, cloudy skies expected. High temperatures reach up to 84. Winds out of the north, 5 to 10 miles per hour. Cloudy skies expected again tonight. Chance of thunderstorms. Lows level off around 70. Right now, 73.

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0: You just heard from Sonny James with Running Bear. Do you know that Country Music Hall of Famer? He was also known as the Southern Gentleman. And he achieved an extraordinary streak of 16 consecutive number ones from 1969 through 1971.
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12: Here's the latest forecast from the Kick AM Weather Center. Thunderstorms likely today. Otherwise, cloudy skies expected. High temperatures reach up to 84. Winds out of the north, 5 to 10 miles per hour. Cloudy skies expected again tonight. Chance of thunderstorms. Lows level off around 70. Currently, it's 70 degrees.

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0: That is a backside of 30, John Conley. Do you know, before he scored 9 number one hits, he worked as a licensed mortician. 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
2: Here's the latest forecast from the Kick AM Weather Center. Thunderstorms likely today.

Why is cloudy skies expected? High temperatures reach up to 84. Winds out of the north, 5 to 10 miles per hour. Cloudy skies expected again tonight. Chance of thunderstorms. Lows level off around 70. Currently, it's 70 degrees.

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5: Here's the latest forecast from the KICK AM Weather Center. Daytime highs approaching 84 this afternoon under overcast skies with a chance of thunderstorms. Winds out of the northwest, 5 to 10 miles per hour. Overcast skies again tonight, chance of thunderstorms. Lows dip down to about 70. Currently 69.
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1: Here's the latest forecast from the Kick AM Weather Center. Cloudy skies with a few peaks of sun this afternoon with a chance for storms. Daytime highs approaching 84. Northwesterly winds 5 to 10 miles per hour. Storms likely tonight. Lows around 70. Cloudy. Right now, it's 72 degrees.

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0: It's Funny Face with Donna Fargo and Ashley Blake. It is week one of the NFL. Patriots and the Seahawks take the field tonight. There is a Thursday night game, too. It's the 49ers and the Rams.
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2: Here's the latest forecast from the Kick AM Weather Center. Cloudy skies with a few peaks of sun this afternoon with a chance for storms. Daytime highs approaching 84. Northwesterly winds 5 to 10 miles per hour. Storms likely tonight. Lows around 70. Cloudy. Right now, it's 72 degrees.

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420 for your Wednesday. Good afternoon, everybody. I'm Mike Sheffield. You're with this musical journey. I love this time of the day. You and I get together, enjoy this music. This is real.

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2: Here's the latest forecast from the Kick AM Weather Center. Highs level off around 84 this afternoon under cloudy skies with a chance for storms. Northwesterly winds 5 to 10 miles per hour. Thunderstorms likely tonight. Lows level off around 70. Cloudy skies expected. Right now, 73.

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0: 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Billy Crash Craddock this afternoon. He got that nickname from his early days as a stock car driver, way before Rub It In even came out.
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2: Here's the latest forecast from the Kick AM Weather Center. Chance of thunderstorms this afternoon. Otherwise, cloudy skies expected. High temperatures reach up to 83. Winds out of the northwest, 5 to 10 miles per hour. Storms likely tonight. Lows level off around 70. Overcast skies. Right now, it's 74 degrees.

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0: 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Storms likely
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1: Overcast skies.
0: Right now,
1: it's 74 degrees.
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ain't nothing. Keith Whitley this afternoon. Thanks for listening. I'm Mike Sheffield. Here's a great one.

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4: 5 miles per hour. Cloudy skies expected again tomorrow. Chance for showers. High temperatures reach up to 81. Right now, it's 74 degrees.
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2: Here's the latest forecast from the KICK AM Weather Center. Thunderstorms likely tonight, otherwise overcast. Lows around 70, winds out of the north, around 5 miles per hour. Cloudy skies expected again tomorrow. Chance for showers. High temperatures reach up to 81. Right now, it's 74 degrees.

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